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1: 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Promises are always made. 10 soldiers on the front parade. 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